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Together, we're all New Brunswick. We are the True North Strong and Free. 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
3: Good morning. Uncertainty over trade continues for Atlantic Canadian businesses even after Canada and the U.S. reached a tentative deal. Trade Minister Dominic LeBlanc back in Washington today to wrap things up before Donald Trump's midnight deadline. Premier Susan Holt says American alcohol won't be returning to provincial liquor stores, though, unless Trump rolls back tariffs affecting New Brunswick. The removal of the U.S. liquor from the shelves in Canada has proven to be a major irritant and a valuable point of negotiating leverage in the trade talks. Prime Minister Mark Carney has asked the premiers to end their ban on American booze in the new trade deal. However, Holt tells CBC she wants to see a return to what she calls free and fair trade before making any concessions on the ban on American products. Wasn't much of a change at the fuel pumps overnight. Regular self-serve is up just a tenth of a cent with the new maximum $1.86.7 a liter. Diesel increased 3.5 cents to $2.48.6. Both prices had been adjusted up earlier in the week. Furnace oil up 3.4 cents to 241.2. Health Minister John Dornan has admitted the new virtual care NB service is failing Francophones. Dr. Dornan says he's aware of complaints from Francophone patients and expects the service administrator to make improvements. The Official Languages Commission are already investigating 3 complaints about access to French care since virtual care NB launched in June. Dornan tells CBC that 2 more bilingual nurse practitioners were hired last week, but acknowledges there are currently very few bilingual providers. RCMP say the victim of a hit-and-run near Sackville earlier this month has died in hospital from his injuries. The 51-year-old Shediac man was hit by a vehicle while walking on Route 2 in Sackville in the early morning hours of August 6th. Then he was rushed to hospital. An update from the Mounties yesterday said he has now passed away. The vehicle involved left the scene and police have yet to track it down. RCMP are asking anyone who traveled Route 2 between Amherst and Sackville between 6 p.m. August 5th and 5 a.m. August 6th to contact police. In sports on the diamonds, Blue Jays beat the Rays 5-1, the Yankees over the Orioles 6-1, the Red Sox were off. On the gridiron, the Alouettes overpowered the Red Blacks 46-16. Now you're up to date. I'm Daryl Good.
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5: And here's a look at your Environment Canada forecast. Mainly sunny by this afternoon. We'll see highs of 25, a humidex of 26. A few clouds tonight with some foggy patches and lows of 11. Mainly sunny for tomorrow. We'll see highs of 25, a humidex of 27 by the afternoon. And periods of rain on Sunday with highs of 18. We're 13 and clear this morning. Those weather details can be found anytime over at thewavebathurst.com. Didn't we? Happy Friday. It's Kirk in for Jeff this morning. Yeah, the weekend is looking like it's going to be absolutely stunning, too. I was pleasantly surprised when I got up this morning on my way into the office, and little old Orion was peeking up over the trees. The constellation of Orion, yes. Slowly starting to come back up on our night skies. He's one of my favorites to look at, by the way. I'm a stargazer, if you didn't know. Love it. Lots of cool things to see up there right now. We're heading out of the Perseid meteor showers. There's still a couple of shooting stars up there every once in a while, so maybe you'll get a couple of wishes in this weekend. Looking nice. Right until Sunday, anyway. Then we'll see a little bit of rain. So enjoy this sunshine while it's here. And happy Friday!

I think I like Donkey's version better. Always love watching Shrek and hearing that tune. It's the Monkees. Kirk in for Jeff this morning. Happy Friday. Hope you're having a good one. The weekend just right around the corner. It's so close. We're almost there.

0: That's Phil Collins. You can't hurry love on 104.9 The Wave. Hey, it's Kirk hanging out with you. In for Jeff this morning. A very happy Friday and shaping up to be a gorgeous day. The sun's already starting to peek up over there and there's no clouds. It's going to be a beautiful, gorgeous, sunny day. 25 degrees by this afternoon. Really looking forward to that. And it continues Saturday as well with highs of 25 and nothing but sunshine. Maybe we'll see over at Kent Building Supplies. I'll actually be hanging out over there tomorrow. They got some great deals to kick off this great weekend as well. So looking forward to that. Also looking forward to yard sales this weekend too. Do you have one coming up? Because if you do, you've got until noon today. At lunchtime today at 12 p.m., we are going to be updating the yard sale reports on our website. That's over at thewaybathurst.com. And yes, the latest yard sales around the Chaleur region are always posted there every weekend. So you can plan your route accordingly. And you know what they say? The early bird gets the worm, right? So if you get up early, you'll get the deals, and if you write a list of what you're looking for, that can actually help quite a bit too, because then you can be in and out. 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You've got until noon today to submit that, and you can do that through our website as well over at thewavebathurst.com. 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

0: That's Madonna wrapping up another great set of tunes with Lucky Star. Hey, it's Kirk hanging out with you this morning. In for Jeff, a very happy Friday to you. Looking at a beautiful weekend ahead of us, too. 25 degrees by this afternoon in sunshine, and 25 tomorrow as well and sunny. We will see a little bit of rain in the forecast for Sunday, though, with only highs of 18. So plan your weekend accordingly. Weather details anytime over there at thewavebathurst.com. Oh, also wanted to say thank you for voting yesterday, too, on the Vogue Optical poll question of the day. Results in for that, we were asking if you're still looking for the Made in Canada label when you go shopping. Nice to see that 65% of people here in the Charlotte region are. 65% voted yes, only 35% said no. I've kind of relaxed a little bit on that, but certainly, of course, with the tariffs and everything going on right now, it might be a good idea to start looking at that again. Is it made in Canada? Well, you might want to look next time. 65% of you still are, so that's cool. Thank you for voting on our Vogue Optical poll question of the day. We will get to today's question in just a bit, so hang on for that. Also, news, weather, and sports right around the corner after some Blue Rodeo. Hang on.
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1: Good morning. Two men have been charged in connection with a break-in on the Acadian Peninsula that was captured on video and shared online. Lamech RCMP say it became aware of the videos earlier this month and began investigating. That's led to the arrest of 42-year-old Rudy Mayu and 37-year-old Pascal Robichaud, both from Caraquet. Both men appeared in court in Bathurst on charges of break and enter with intent, failure to comply with release or probation orders, and other counts. Both men remain in custody for now, pending a future court date. RCMP have determined the death of a man found in a home near Hillsborough earlier this month was a homicide. Mounties have also now publicly identified the victim as 57-year-old Michael Eric Claude Steves. He was found dead in a home on Route 910 near Shenstone August 4th. In an update, the Mounties say the major crime unit's investigating the death as a homicide, and they're asking to speak to anyone with information or who may have spoken to Steves on August 2nd or 3rd. In particular, police are looking to speak with a male driver who stopped to speak with someone walking on Route 910, as well as a woman who may have given a person a ride between Shenstone and Hillsborough. The Holt government says beginning September 8th, all students in public schools will have access to balanced and nutritious lunches each school day. The government says in a news release a regular option and a vegetarian option will be offered. Participating families will pay $4 per lunch for students in kindergarten to grade 8, $5 for students in grades 9 to 12. The provincial school lunch program will subsidize the remaining cost of each lunch, and the school will provide information on how to access the full subsidy. The Farmer's Almanac says Atlantic Canada may experience the most complicated precipitation forecast of any Canadian region this winter. It says the four provinces should all prepare for an active mix of snow, sleet, freezing rain, strong coastal storms, and sometimes all in the same storm. Interior New Brunswick and higher elevation areas generally have better chances of remaining snow, while the exposed coastal areas will have that greater risk of a mix of precipitation and rain. In sports, in the Major Leagues, Blue Jays had a 5-1 win in Tampa Bay. Yankees beat Baltimore 6-1. The Red Sox had the day off. In the CFL, the Alouettes pounded Ottawa 46-16. Now you're up to date. I'm Daryl Good.
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4: And here's a look at your Environment Canada forecast. Mainly sunny today with highs of 25 by this afternoon, a humidex of 26. A few clouds tonight with foggy patches and lows of 11. Sunshine continues tomorrow with highs of 25, a humidex of 27. And some rain for Sunday with highs of only 18. We're 13 and sunny outside the Wave studios. Those weather details are anytime over at thewavebathurst.com. Hey, hope you're having a great start to your Friday morning, though. It's Kirk and for Jeff, TGIF. We made it. Yeah, only a couple more hours to go. So get that coffee into you. Get your day started. And then get ready for the weekend. Oh, man, it's going to be nice. Hey, coming up this hour on the show, we got that morning mind buster on the way. A couple of radio bingo booklets up for grabs, so we'll get to that shortly. And also going to do another round of dad jokes and can certainly use your help for those. So if you have one up your sleeve, feel free to call at 506-548-8851. Those all on the way, along with plenty of other great fun on the show this morning. Thanks so much for hanging out with us.
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0: Bare Naked Ladies in 1 week. 104 on the Wave, 80s, 90s, and more. I still say that was one of the best shows we ever had for Hospitality Days, seeing those fellas. I mean, didn't they put on a good show? I think one of my favorite parts was when they sang the Big Bang Theory theme song. Wasn't that great? It was awesome. Can't wait to find out who's going to be coming to next summer's Hospitality Days in 2027, too. I know the planning probably has already begun for the festival committee, so looking forward to finding out who that will be in the coming months. Hey, also giving you a chance to win this morning, too, on the show with that Morning Mind Buster. If you want to get a guest in, head to our Facebook page or call us at 506-548-8851. Two radio bingo booklets up for grabs. Here's the question. 25% of people say this marks the end of summer. I know. Shouldn't be talking about the end of summer. Still gonna soak up those last few days, but 25% of people are saying that this marks the end of summer. What do you think that is? Get a guess in on our Facebook page or call us at 506-548-8851 and see if you can figure out what the official answer is. We'll be back a little bit later in the show with that official answer and crown our winner. But of course, with the Morning Mind Buster, it's just about getting a guess in. You don't have to have the right one. Just get a guess in for a chance to win. Two radio bingo booklets up for grabs. 25% of people say this marks the end of summer. What do you think it is?
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0: That's Dexy's Midnight Runners with Come On, Eileen. 104.9 The Wave, 80s, 90s, and more. It's Kirk in for Jeff this morning. Thanks for joining us. And I got another round of dad jokes here for you. I don't promise these are any good, but hopefully it starts your morning with a laugh, a moan, or a groan. So here we go. Fun fact for you. Koi fish always travel in groups of four. So if they're attacked, koi A, B, and C will scatter, leaving behind the decoy. Get it? The decoy. Okay. All right. I'm working on building the world's first mind-controlled adding machine. It's not the most exciting invention, I know, but it's the thought that counts. The thought that counts. You didn't like that one either? How about this one? My daughter thinks she's so smart now that she's learned how to recite pi. Now, you know what? Now I'll never hear the end of it. Never going to hear the end of it. A math joke there for you. There you go. Another round of dad jokes. Hopefully that started your morning with a laugh, a moan, or a groan.
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3: Good morning. Uncertainty over trade continues for Atlantic Canadian businesses even after Canada and the U.S. reached a tentative deal. Trade Minister Dominic LeBlanc back in Washington today to wrap things up before Donald Trump's midnight deadline. Premier Susan Holt says American alcohol won't be returning to provincial liquor stores, though, unless Trump rolls back tariffs affecting New Brunswick. The removal of the U.S. liquor from the shelves in Canada has proven to be a major irritant and a valuable point of negotiating leverage in the trade talks. Prime Minister Mark Carney has asked the premiers to end their ban on American booze in the new trade deal. However, Holt tells CBC she wants to see a return to what she calls free and fair trade before making any concessions on the ban on American products. Wasn't much of a change at the fuel pumps overnight. Regular self-serve is up just a tenth of a cent with the new maximum $1.86.7 a liter. Diesel increased 3.5 cents to $2.48.6. Both prices had been adjusted up earlier in the week. Furnace oil up 3.4 cents to 241.2. Health Minister John Dornan has admitted the new virtual care NB service is failing Francophones. Dr. Dornan says he's aware of complaints from Francophone patients and expects the service administrator to make improvements. The Official Languages Commission are already investigating 3 complaints about access to French care since virtual care NB launched in June. Dornan tells CBC that 2 more bilingual nurse practitioners were hired last week, but acknowledges there are currently very few bilingual providers. RCMP say the victim of a hit-and-run near Sackville earlier this month has died in hospital from his injuries. The 51-year-old Shediac man was hit by a vehicle while walking on Route 2 in Sackville in the early morning hours of August 6th, then he was rushed to hospital. An update from the Mounties yesterday said he has now passed away. The vehicle involved left the scene and police have yet to track it down. RCMP are asking anyone who traveled Route 2 between Amherst and Sackville between 6 p.m. August 5th and 5 a.m. August 6th to contact police. In sports on the diamonds, Blue Jays beat the Rays 5-1, the Yankees over the Orioles 6-1, the Red Sox were off. On the gridiron, the Alouettes overpowered the Red Blacks 46-16. Now you're up to date. I'm Daryl Good.
4: Thanks, Daryl. And here's a look at your Environment Canada forecast. Mainly sunshine for your Friday. We'll see highs of 25 this afternoon, a humidex of 26. A few clouds tonight and foggy patches and lows of 11. Mainly sunny for tomorrow on Saturday, highs of 25 with a humidex of 27. And for Sunday, periods of rain with highs of only 18. We're already 13 degrees and nothing but sunshine outside the Wave Studios. Weather's anytime over at thewavebathurst.com. Hope you're having a great start to your Friday morning. No, it's Kirk in for Jeff. Happy Friday, TGIF. Weekend right around the corner. We're almost there. It's going to be a nice one, too. Oh, hey, coming up this hour on the show, we got celebrations to get to. So if you know someone with a birthday coming up today or this weekend, call us, 506-548-8851. And we'll also give you more chances to win with that morning Mind Buster. That's on the way this hour, along with The Clash, kicking it all off with Should I Stay or Should I Go? You know, don't go anywhere. We've got lots of fun coming up.
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0: The Clash and Should I Stay or Should I Go? 104.9 The Wave, 80s, 90s, and more. Glad you stayed, though. Happy you're here. Good morning. It's Kirk hanging out with you. Just wanted to give you a heads up to The Day the Internet Died, a great show, student-directed play, actually, from a bunch of students here in Bathurst. It's free to the public, but they've actually changed the time, okay? So it's taking place August 22nd, which is tomorrow, at 5 p.m. down at the Bathurst waterfront, the Promenade waterfront. So this is going to be a spectacular show, and it's live, local talent, local students from right here in the Chaleur region. They put a lot of effort into this. In fact, if you didn't hear the chat, Jeff actually had them in, I think it was earlier this week or maybe even last week. We've got the audio up on our website, though. If you missed that chat, it's up on the on-demand audio section, so go check that out. They tell you about the play. It's going to be a fantastic one. That is all over at thewavebathurst.com. But yes, just did want to give you a heads up. The Day the Internet Died, this great play, has a new date and time, now taking place August 22nd, tomorrow, Saturday, 5 p.m. at the Bathurst waterfront. And you know what? It's going to be a spectacular weekend for this. Already a beautiful day today. The sunshine is out. It's going to be a great Saturday as well. We're seeing highs of 25 degrees. So let's get a big crowd out there for them. They put a lot of time and effort into this. So taking place tomorrow, 5 p.m. at the Promenade waterfront.
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0: 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Brought to you by Danny's Hotel and Maison 1223 Restaurant on the main drag in Beresford.
1: Yes, we've got another round of celebrations to get to. You can call them in anytime, by the way, at 506-548-8851. No local celebs celebrating that were sent in today. But if you are celebrating, extended birthday wishes from all of us here at The Wave. For Hollywood celebs, though, it would have been Hayden Panettiere's birthday today. She just passed away a couple of days ago, unfortunately. She would have been 37, though. Country musician Kacey Musgraves is turning 37 today. And Canadian actress Carrie Ann Moss, one of my favorites from The Matrix, 59 years young today. There you go. There's the birthdays for celebs. And of course, if you're celebrating today or this weekend, extended birthday wishes, anniversary wishes from all of us here at The Wave. And if you want to get one on, call us right now, 506-548-8851, or head to our website to submit it online at thewavebathurst.com.
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1: 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We got a quick birthday wish to get on this morning, so go ahead. Thanks for waiting.
9: Oh, no problem. Thank you.
1: Yeah.
9: I'd like to put a birthday on for Rose Arsenal today. She's turning 85.
1: All right. We can certainly get that
9: tomorrow
1: on.
9: Tomorrow, our family and friends.
1: Absolutely.
9: And what, can I put on one for tomorrow, too?
1: Yeah, go ahead.
9: Okay, Shirley Gray turning 70 tomorrow.
1: Awesome. Well, happy birthday to them both.
9: Thank you very much and have a good day.
1: Yes, you too. Thanks for calling.
9: Okay, bye-bye.
1: Bye-bye. And if you're celebrating, happy birthday to you too as well.

0: an information update on 104.9 The Wave.
1: Good morning. Two men have been charged in connection with a break-in on the Acadian Peninsula that was captured on video and shared online. Lamech RCMP say it became aware of the videos earlier this month and began investigating. That's led to the arrest of 42-year-old Rudy Mayu and 37-year-old Pascal Robichaud, both from Caraquet. Both men appeared in court in Bathurst on charges of break and enter with intent, failure to comply with release or probation orders, and other counts. Both men remain in custody for now, pending a future court date. RCMP have determined the death of a man found in a home near Hillsborough earlier this month was a homicide. Mounties have also now publicly identified the victim as 57-year-old Michael Eric Claude Steves. He was found dead in a home on Route 910 near Shenstone August 4th. In an update, the Mounties say the major crime unit's investigating the death as a homicide, and they're asking to speak to anyone with information or who may have spoken to Steves on August 2nd or 3rd. In particular, police are looking to speak with a male driver who stopped to speak with someone walking on Route 910, as well as a woman who may have given a person a ride between Shenstone and Hillsborough. The Holt government says beginning September 8th, all students in public schools will have access to balanced and nutritious lunches each school day. The government says in a news release, a regular option and a vegetarian option will be offered. Participating families will pay $4 per lunch for students in kindergarten to grade 8, $5 for students in grades 9 to 12. The provincial school lunch program will subsidize the remaining cost of each lunch, and the school will provide information on how to access the full subsidy. The Farmer's Almanac says Atlantic Canada may experience the most complicated precipitation forecast of any Canadian region this winter. It says the four provinces should all prepare for an active mix of snow, sleet, freezing rain, strong coastal storms, and sometimes all in the same storm. Interior New Brunswick and higher elevation areas generally have better chances of remaining snow, while the exposed coastal areas will have that greater risk of a mix of precipitation and rain. In sports, in the Major Leagues, Blue Jays had a 5-1 win in Tampa Bay. Yankees beat Baltimore 6-1. The Red Sox had the day off. In the CFL, the Alouettes pounded Ottawa 46-16. Now you're up to date. I'm Daryl Good.
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4: And here's a look at your Environment Canada forecast. Mainly sunny today. We'll see highs of 25 this afternoon with a humidex of 26. A few clouds tonight with some foggy patches and lows of 11. Mainly sunny tomorrow. Highs of 25 with a humidex of 27. And some rain for Sunday with only highs of 18. We're 13 and sunny outside the Wave studios. And those weather details, they are anytime at thewavebathurst.com. Man, oh man, though, what a great start to our day here in the city of Bathurst. Beautiful out there, isn't it? And yeah, that's going to continue tomorrow, too. That's pretty awesome. Actually, tomorrow there's a little barbecue taking place in support of the Pokeshaw Blackrock Lions Club. We'll give you more details on that as the show continues on this morning. Also going to get to the poll question of the day with Vogue Optical. That's coming up this hour as well. And more great fun continues. Thanks so much for hanging out with us on this Friday morning. It's Kirk in for Jeff. Thanks for tagging along.
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0: That's Whitney Houston, How Will I Know? 104.9 The Wave, 80s, 90s, and more. 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

104.9 The Wave, 80s, 90s, and more. That's Real McCoy and Another Night. Kirk hanging out with you, in for Jeff this morning. A very happy Friday to you. Going to be a great weekend ahead as well, and plenty of cool activities taking place this weekend. One of them is a fundraising barbecue. Wanted to tell you about this because that's coming up tomorrow on Saturday from 11 to 2 over at Giant Tiger, just right across the parking lot from us here on St. Peter Avenue. And this is actually supporting the Pokeshaw and Black Rock Lions Club. Great group over there. They always have tons of community activities on the go, and it's now our time to support them with a little barbecue. And who feels like cooking on a Saturday anyway? So let them do it for you. It's going to be over there at Giant Tiger, 11 to 2 this coming.

0: Edge of the universe, and Rita Coolidge was lifted higher and higher. You'll hear those songs and all the top 40 hits from August 20th, 1977, right here on American Top 40, the 70s.
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1: Good morning. Uncertainty over trade continues for Atlantic Canadian businesses even after Canada and the U.S. reached a tentative deal. Trade Minister Dominic LeBlanc back in Washington today to wrap things up before Donald Trump's midnight deadline. Premier Susan Holt says American alcohol won't be returning to provincial liquor stores, though, unless Trump rolls back tariffs affecting New Brunswick. The removal of the U.S. liquor from the shelves in Canada has proven to be a major irritant and a valuable point of negotiating leverage in the trade talks. Prime Minister Mark Carney has asked the premiers to end their ban on American booze in the new trade deal. However, Holt tells CBC she wants to see a return to what she calls free and fair trade before making any concessions on the ban on American products. Wasn't much of a change at the fuel pumps overnight. Regular self-serve is up just a tenth of a cent, with the new maximum $1.86.7 a liter. Diesel increased 3.5 cents to $2.48.6. Both prices had been adjusted up earlier in the week. Furnace oil up 3.4 cents to 241.2. Health Minister John Dornan has admitted the new virtual care NB service is failing Francophones. Dr. Dornan says he's aware of complaints from Francophone patients and expects the service administrator to make improvements. The Official Languages Commissioner already investigating 3 complaints about access to French care since virtual care NB launched in June. Dornan tells CBC that 2 more bilingual nurse practitioners were hired last week, but acknowledges there are currently very few bilingual providers. RCMP say the victim of a hit-and-run near Sackville earlier this month has died in hospital from his injuries. The 51-year-old Shediac man was hit by a vehicle while walking on Route 2 in Sackville in the early morning hours of August 6th. Then he was rushed to hospital. An update from the Mounties yesterday said he has now passed away. The vehicle involved left the scene and police have yet to track it down. RCMP are asking anyone who traveled Route 2 between Amherst and Sackville between 6 p.m. August 5th and 5 a.m. August 6th to contact police. In sports, on the diamonds, Blue Jays beat the Rays 5-1, the Yankees over the Orioles 6-1, the Red Sox were off. On the gridiron, the Alouettes overpowered the Red Blacks 46-16. Now you're up to date. I'm Daryl Good.
2: Thanks, Daryl. And here's a look at your Environment Canada forecast. Going to be a beautiful weekend in the Chaleur region. We're kicking it off today with sunshine and highs of 25 by this afternoon. A humidex of 26. Few clouds tonight with some foggy patches and lows of 11. Sunshine continues tomorrow with highs of 25, a humidex of 27. And we could see some rain on Sunday with highs of only 18. We're 15 outside the Wave Studios and nothing but sunshine. Those weather details are anytime over at thewavebathurst.com. But yes, it is a great start to the weekend already. Happy Friday. It's Kirk and for Jeff this morning. We've got your chance to win on that morning Mind Buster on the way this morning. We'll find out what the official answer is a little bit later and crown our winner. That all coming up this hour. With the Fine Young Cannibals kicking it all off with She Drives Me Crazy on the Wave. Thanks so much for hanging out with us on this Friday morning.
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0: 104.9 The Wave, 80s, 90s, and more. That's some Kim Mitchell and Go For A Soda. Kirk hanging out with you, in for Jeff. A very happy Friday to you. We're giving you a chance to win a couple of radio bingo booklets on the show this morning with the Morning Mind Busters. So we're going to give you another shot at that. Feel free to get a guess in on our Facebook page or calling us at 506-548-8851. But 25% of people say this marks the end of summer. What do you think that is, Jason?
1: What marks the end of summer for me is cicadas.
0: Ah, yes.
1: Those insects that sound like somebody just can't play the trumpet.
0: You know, I always described it as it sounded like electricity to me when they started buzzing.
1: Yeah, it sounds like a bug zapper.
0: Mm-hmm. Yeah, they're loud too, man.
1: But I gotta say, this is the most normal summer for weather that I've seen since like the 80s or 90s.
0: Yeah, it's been a nice summer so far.
1: Yeah.
0: Soak up those last few days, man. Appreciate you calling in, and that is a great guess. And if you want to get a final guess in before we get to the official answer and crown our winner, now is your chance to do that. 506-548-8851. 25% of people say this marks the end of summer. What do you think it is?
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0: That's Tracy Chapman and Fast Car on 104.9 The Wave. Hey, Kirk hanging out with you, in for Jeff this morning, giving you a chance to win on that morning Mind Buster, too. Hopefully you've got a guess in for this. Your final shot is right now. 25% of people say this marks the end of summer. What do you think that is? Let's head over to the phones. Hey, good morning, The Wave.
1: Good morning, how are you?
0: Excellent, how are you?
1: Good. I couldn't find you on Facebook, so I called.
0: Okay, all right, go ahead. What's your guess?
1: When the trees start turning.
0: Yeah, the colors.
1: Mm-hmm. Yeah, that marks the end of summer, boo-hoo.
0: You know what, though? It starts a beautiful season, fall, though.
1: Yeah.
0: One of my favorites.
1: Is it? Yeah, me too.
0: And who are we talking to?
1: Shelly.
0: Shelly, we're going to put your name in the draw. Good luck.
1: Thank you. Have a great day.
0: Yeah, you too.
1: Bye-bye.
0: Bye-bye. Hey, good morning, The Wave.
2: Good morning. How are you?
0: Excellent. How are you?
2: I'm good. My answer is shorter days.
0: Ah, the shorter days. And yes, they are starting, aren't they?
2: Yes, they are.
0: Mm-hmm. That is a good guess. And who is this?
2: Judy.
0: Judy, we are going to put your name in the draw. Good luck.
2: Thank you, Kirk. Have a good day.
0: You too. Bye-bye.
2: Bye-bye.
0: Lots of good guesses coming in on the phones and plenty on our Facebook page as well, but there's only one official answer, so let's get to that before we reveal who our winner is. It's the arrival of pumpkin spice flavors, officially, is the answer. 25% of people say that marks the end of summer. And I think that's coming soon, isn't it? Pumpkin spice, everything must be any day now, I would say. So there's your official answer. Of course, the morning Mind Buster, not about getting the official answer, just about getting a guess in there. So we're doing a random draw from all the guesses this morning and saying congratulations to Betty Taylor. Betty Taylor, the winner today of those two radio bingo booklets. Betty's guess? When you walk into work and the fall flowers are out. Yeah. That's coming soon, too. So, yeah, I guess we can officially say it's pretty much over summer, isn't it? Anyway, thanks for playing along, and we'll be back again on Monday with more chances to win on that morning Mind Buster.
3: Casey Kasem has unlocked the American Top 40 vaults and is replaying original shows from the 80s. This week, Casey takes you back to August 24th, 1985. That's when Pat Benatar was invincible. Bryan Adams was remembering the summer of 69. Madonna wanted to dress you up. And Aretha Franklin was cruising the freeway of love. You'll hear those songs, all the top 40 hits, and the long-distance dedications from August 24th, 1985, right here on American Top 40, the 80s.
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4: Good morning. Two men have been charged in connection with a break-in on the Acadian Peninsula that was captured on video and shared online. Lamech RCMP say it became aware of the videos earlier this month and began investigating. That's led to the arrest of 42-year-old Rudy Mayu and 37-year-old Pascal Robichaud, both from Caraquet. Both men appeared in court in Bathurst on charges of break and enter with intent, failure to comply with release or probation orders, and other counts. Both men remain in custody for now, pending a future court date. RCMP have determined the death of a man found in a home near Hillsborough earlier this month was a homicide. Mounties have also now publicly identified the victim as 57-year-old Michael Eric Claude Steves. He was found dead in a home on Route 910 near Shenstone August 4th. In an update, the Mounties say the major crime unit's investigating the death as a homicide, and they're asking to speak to anyone with information or who may have spoken to Steves on August 2nd or 3rd. In particular, police are looking to speak with a male driver who stopped to speak with someone walking on Route 910, as well as a woman who may have given a person a ride between Shenstone and Hillsborough. The Holt government says beginning September 8th, all students in public schools will have access to balanced and nutritious lunches each school day. The government says in a news release a regular option and a vegetarian option will be offered. Participating families will pay $4 per lunch for students in kindergarten to grade 8, $5 for students in grades 9 to 12. The provincial school lunch program will subsidize the remaining cost of each lunch, and the school will provide information on how to access the full subsidy. The Farmer's Almanac says Atlantic Canada may experience the most complicated precipitation forecast of any Canadian region this winter. It says the four provinces should all prepare for an active mix of snow, sleet, freezing rain, strong coastal storms, and sometimes all in the same storm. Interior New Brunswick and higher elevation areas generally have better chances of remaining snow, while the exposed coastal areas will have that greater risk of a mix of precipitation and rain. In sports, in the Major Leagues, Blue Jays had a 5-1 win in Tampa Bay. Yankees beat Baltimore 6-1. The Red Sox had the day off. In the CFL, the Alouettes pounded Ottawa 46-16. Now you're up to date. I'm Daryl Good.
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6: And here's a look at your Environment Canada forecast. We're going to see sunshine today, highs of 25 this afternoon with a humidex of 26. A few clouds tonight with some foggy patches and lows of 11. Sunshine continues tomorrow, highs of 25 by the afternoon, humidex of 27. And we'll see some rain on Sunday with highs of only 18. We're 15 degrees outside the Wave Studios. Nothing but sunshine. Those weather details anytime at thewavebathurst.com. A great start to our weekend, though, hey? If today's any indication, you got until Sunday to enjoy that sunshine. We'll take it. I'll take it. If you don't want it, I'll take it. Kirkin for Jeff this morning. We've got some more fun coming up this hour on the show, too. Actually, I wanted to ask you, with summer winding down, what's one thing you still didn't get to scratch off that summer bucket list? We'll get to some of your answers a little bit later this hour, but feel free to call us. Let us know what that is for you at 506-548-8851. There's a couple things I didn't get to scratch off yet, but there's still a few weeks left yet, right? We'll also get to the daily web poll question brought to you by Vogue Optical. That is all coming up to end off this hour. It's Wave Mornings, Kirk and for Jeff. Happy Friday, happy weekend. 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

0: That's Cher, and If I Could Turn Back Time on 104.9 The Wave, 80s, 90s, and more. It's Kirk in for Jeff this morning. Thank you so much for hanging out. 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We've got this up all weekend, by the way, but we're just simply wondering how you would grade Mark Carney, our Prime Minister. 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

0: That's Fleetwood Mac and Go Your Own Way. 104.9 The Wave, 80s, 90s, and more. And thanks for hanging out with us. Happy Friday. Kirk in for Jeff. We're asking on the show this morning, is there anything you didn't get to yet this summer? What's something you want to scratch off the summer bucket list? Sadly, I haven't gone for a kayak yet this summer. Just got busy doing other things. There's still time, I guess. There's still time. But what haven't you scratched off the summer bucket list? Bertha's joining us. What's that for you?
1: I haven't finished anything outside yet. Like, I'd like to do some of that if I could.
0: Yeah, you know what? There's plenty of things I didn't get to outside either. I was supposed to stain the deck at one point. I haven't mowed my grass in like 2 or 3 weeks. It's just terrible.
1: Because there's so much to do. Like,
0: I know.
1: I'm trying to work on the inside, like, because I have a lot of things that I have to go through and get rid of. And it takes forever to do it. Like,
0: you're right. Still plenty to do for this summer, but winding down fast.
1: You got to stop and enjoy a little bit, you know, too, eh?
0: Yeah, you got it.
1: Yeah, for sure.
0: Well, appreciate you calling in there, Bertha. You have yourself a great weekend.
1: You too, dear. Take care.
0: Bye-bye.
1: Okay, bye-bye.
0: Summer slowly winding down, so we're asking, what did you still want to scratch off that summer bucket list? Officially over September 21st, but for most families with kiddos, it's over when school starts in another couple of weeks. Where did you want to go? Doris says, the Village Acadien got way too busy, didn't get a chance.

0: get down there, though. Don't worry. There's still a chance. Bernadette has a good answer as well. Acadie Lumina. I've never been down to that, but it looks so cool. There's still the fall, though, Bernadette. Acadie Lumina. What a great place to visit in Bucktouche. Maybe this fall. You never know. Oktoberfest is what Pierre answered as well on our Facebook page. All good answers. Appreciate that. You can still let us know what you're trying to scratch off that summer bucket list by going to our Facebook page or by calling us. We'd love to hear from you. 506-548-8851.
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Bird on 104.9 The Wave, 80s, 90s, and more. It's Kirk hanging out in for Jeff. A very happy Friday to you. Shaping up to be a gorgeous afternoon. We'll see 25 degrees. Carbon copy of that tomorrow. Nothing but sunshine and 25, too. So enjoy this weekend because Sunday brings some rain. The sun's not sticking around forever. Beautiful right now, though, isn't it? Romantics for you now. It's Talking in Your Sleep.

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Sarah McLachlan and Ice Cream on 104.9 The Wave and your 90-minute music marathon. It's Kirk hanging out with you this morning. I heard Daryl talking about this earlier, too. The Farmer's Almanac predictions for the winter weather forecast for 2026-2027. Not looking good for Atlantic Canada. They're predicting rain mixed with snow and coastal storms, so that's not good news for us here in the Chaleur region, is it? Yeah, it's going to be a messy one. A snow sleet and a winter full of surprises, they say. Let's just enjoy summer while it's here. We'll stop talking about winter and the snow and all the ice and slush and terrible weather that's to come. But you might want to get prepared, just saying. Here's Survivor's Eye of the Tiger on 104.9 The Wave. 80s, 90s, and more. 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

0: Hey, it's Brooklyn, your 2026 Northern New Brunswick Russo Volkswagen Summer Cruiser. If you're looking for something to do today, the 2026 Men's National Baseball Championships that are taking place at Ironman and Waldo Henderson Field are continuing today. This morning's game at 10 will be Alberta and New Brunswick, so either wear your favorite team's color or come cheer on your favorite team so that they know that you're supporting them. I also have chips and swag here, so come find me at either of the fields and I will give you some goodies. I hope to see you here.
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That's Wham and Wake Me Up Before You Go-Go on 104.9 The Wave. Hey there, it's Kirk hanging out with you. Don't forget about the big barbecue coming up over at Giant Tiger tomorrow from 11 to 2. It's supporting the Pokeshaw and Black Rock Lions Club. A little fundraising barbecue happening in the Giant Tiger parking lot. Maybe we'll see you over there. Got some Colin James for you now.

It's Honeymoon Suite and New Girl Now on 104.9 The Wave. Kirk hanging out with you this morning. I'm in for Jeff. Very happy weekend. See, it's about to kick off for me here shortly. Also going to be hanging out over at Kent as well. They get some great deals on the go tomorrow starting at 9 a.m. Be listening in for all those great deals here right on the radio. And maybe we'll see you over there as well. Kent Building Supplies. Big sale coming up on Saturday. Listen, that's going to do it for me though. But an absolute pleasure hanging out. We'll do this all over again tomorrow. Before I let you go, did want to send you with peace, love, happiness, harmony, and respect, though. Nothing but the best of vibes headed your way, because you are simply the best. Have a good one. Here's some Tina Turner on the way.

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0: Wave weather.
3: Here's your latest Environment Canada weather forecast for Bathurst. Mainly sunny today, high around 25. A few clouds tonight, patchy fog, low 11. Mainly sunny again tomorrow with a high of 25, but then rain Sunday and cooler, the high only 18.
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8: Here's your latest Environment Canada weather forecast for Bathurst. Mainly sunny today, high around 25. A few clouds tonight, patchy fog, low 11. Mainly sunny again tomorrow with a high of 25, but then rain Sunday and cooler, the high only 18.
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7: Here's your latest Environment Canada weather forecast for Bathurst. Mainly sunny today, high around 25. A few clouds tonight, patchy fog, low 11. Mainly sunny again tomorrow with a high of 25, but then rain Sunday and cooler, the high only 18.
0: The Wave, Bathurst.com.

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8: Here's your latest Environment Canada weather forecast for Bathurst. Mainly sunny today, high around 25. A few clouds tonight, patchy fog, low 11. Mainly sunny again tomorrow with a high of 25, but then rain Sunday and cooler, the high only 18.
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That's the Spoons, Telling No Lies, 104.9 The Wave. It's Mitch hanging out with you on your Friday afternoon. Weekend is upon us. Bit of a long set of tunes with Toto. Here's Hold the Line.

0: WABC when Smokey sings on 104.9 The Wave. It's Mitch hanging out with you on your Friday afternoon, and the weekend is approaching. Beauty of a day today, and not like crazy hot, like no crazy humidity. It's 25 degrees, it might feel like 26. It pretty much feels like the temperature that it is. So if you're not a fan of the humidity, you like the nice temperatures, you love summer, but maybe you don't like, you know, sweating, just, you know, being present outside. Pretty good. And tomorrow's looking much the same. Looks like a bit of a wet Sunday on the way, though, as of right now.
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0: and the Untouchable One on 104.9 The Wave. And how about those Blue Jays? Yes, pulling off their first win, their first series win, I should say, against the Rays in the Trop since 2023. It's just, anyone that's a Blue Jays fan knows that when they play at the Trop, it's just a host of horrors, as a buddy of mine likes to call it. And anyway, but they win the series. Now they're off to the Bronx this weekend for another three-game series with the Yankees. They took 2 of 3 against them last weekend at home in Toronto. And we'll see what they got. And it looks like Vladdy will be back with the team for tomorrow's game. Won't be in the lineup for the first game tonight. I'll be back with them tomorrow. But yeah, they're still sitting in a pretty good spot and trying to, you know, solidify their spot into the playoffs in the wild card.
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8: Here's your latest Environment Canada weather forecast for Bathurst. Mainly sunny today, high around 25. A few clouds tonight, patchy fog, low 11. Mainly sunny again tomorrow with a high of 25, but then rain Sunday and cooler, the high only 18.
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0: That's Tal Bachman and She's So High, 104.9 The Wave. 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

0: That's Blondie, one way or another, on 104.9 The Wave, wrapping up a long set of tunes. It's Mitch. And heads up, if you're planning to attend Aquarium New Brunswick's Children's Day, the event has been postponed due to poor forecast. So the good news is a reschedule to next Saturday, August 29th, from 10 to 3. So organizers say they're still looking forward to a day packed with games, activities. We're going to have bouncy castles, face painting, educational farm, free barbecue for the kids, and all kinds of fun. So children under 16 get in for free, and adult admission, just $5. And hopefully with a little luck, the weather will be much better for it next weekend.
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0: That's the Rankin family on 104.9 The Wave. It's Mitch. 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
7: Wave weather.
8: Here's your latest Environment Canada weather forecast. A few clouds this evening and overnight, a low of 11. For Saturday, mainly sunny, high tomorrow of 25. And rain on the way for Sunday with a high of 18.
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0: Marathon the Muffins on 104.9 The Wave. It's Mitch, and yes, tomorrow night will be a special one for Hip fans across the country as CBC is rebroadcasting the Hip's final show from Kingston. Tragically Hip, a national celebration, commercial-free, marking 10 years since the band's emotional farewell show from Kingston, where more than 11 million Canadians watched the performance as Gord Downie took the stage one last time. And to add to the nostalgia, the Hip have released a new live album, which features recordings from their final tour. So it's not the whole show from Kingston. It's actually features performances of songs from other stops along that final Man Machine Poem tour. So yeah, you can stream that, you know, Spotify, Apple Music. They've got a bunch of stuff on the Hip's store online with, you know, some swag you can pick up as well, box sets and whatnot. So but yeah, if you want to check out the rebroadcast of that final show from Kingston tomorrow night, starting at 8.
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4: Good afternoon. A 14-year-old boy from Harton Settlement near Woodstock has died following a two-vehicle collision involving his dirt bike and Meductic. Western Valley RCMP said the crash happened around 1 p.m. Thursday afternoon at the intersection of Crow Hill Drive and Temple Road in Meductic. Police say the boy was the sole occupant of a dirt bike that failed to stop at the intersection and collided with a pickup truck. Boy died at the scene. The driver of the pickup truck was not hurt. Investigation is ongoing, which will include an autopsy on the deceased boy. The Canadian Union of Public Employees says threats and violence are increasing against social workers in New Brunswick. QP local president Shauna Morton tells CBC a social worker was assaulted in July while conducting a home visit in Rexton. The employee suffered a concussion and had to go to the emergency room. RCMP have since charged a man in connection with that case. Morton says incidents like that are becoming more and more regular. There was also another worker who received several threats recently and is now out on leave. Says the element of assault and threat have always been part of the job, but social media and a shortage of social workers are making it worse. As of last month, there were 80 vacant social worker positions across the province. A 57-year-old New Brunswick man is facing 6 charges for trying to smuggle guns into Canada from Maine. Canada Border Services Agency says officers seized 4 firearms and 14 overcapacity magazines at the Riviera Chute border crossing on July 17th. They say the guns were discovered after Galen Smith attempted to cross the border and was referred for secondary examination, where officers and a detector dog discovered the firearms in Smith's vehicle. He's now facing 5 counts of smuggling and 1 count of making false statements under the Customs Act. Smith will make his next court appearance in Woodstock on September 14th. A recent meeting between local government officials and the company behind the proposed Sisson Mine project in New Brunswick did little to assuage environmental concerns. The proposed open-pit tungsten and molybdenum mine east of Heartland has already been identified as a nation-building project to be fast-tracked by the federal government. Officials with the Nashwauk Rural Community recently met virtually with North Cliff Resources, the company behind the mine. Mayor David Sweeney tells Brunswick News they heard little to alleviate their primary concern around the threat the mine could pose to local waterways, in particular the Nashwauk and Tay Rivers. Mine's plan would include a large tailings pond and an earthen dam. Sweeney says the only new information they received was assurance that First Nations are being consulted and that the completion date for an updated feasibility study on the mine has now been pushed back to September 30th. New numbers from Stats Canada show that cross-border travel between Canada and the U.S. increased in June. Jen Nicholson has the details.
5: The data shows Canadians returned from 2.3 million trips to the U.S., up 5%.

0: 5% from a year earlier. U.S. residents made 3 million trips to Canada, a 6.1% year-over-year gain. Road travel accounted for much of the change. Canadian return trips by automobile were up 7.6% from a year ago, while U.S. automobile arrivals rose 8.1%. Even as the numbers climb, longer-term data still shows a sizable gap. Canadian return trips from the U.S. remain 24.6% below their June 2024 level, before tensions between the two countries escalated. For MBS News, I'm Jen Nicholson.
1: And Canada U.S. Trade Minister Dominic LeBlanc, along with Chief Negotiator Janice Charette, have been meeting with U.S. Trade Representative Jamieson Greer in Washington today as the tariff deadline nears. U.S. President Donald Trump's threatened 50% tariffs on another $28 billion worth of Canadian goods are set to take effect just after midnight on Saturday unless officials finalize the deal today. LeBlanc told reporters on Thursday that these sides are very close to an agreement that's expected to address U.S. tariffs on steel, aluminum, lumber, and autos, as well as restricted dairy access and Canada's retaliatory auto tariffs and provincial alcohol bans. LeBlanc says Canadians are expecting a deal that's in the economic interest of Canada and its workers. In sports, in the majors tonight, the Blue Jays, just a half game off the last spot in the American League wild card race, will open a new series against the Yankees in the Bronx tonight. And in the CFL, the Blue Bombers are on the road in Edmonton. Now you're up to date. I'm Jeff Goodfellow.
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1: Here's your latest Environment Canada weather forecast. A few clouds this evening and overnight, a low of 11. For Saturday, mainly sunny, high tomorrow of 25, and rain on the way for Sunday with a high of 18.
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0: 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And as everyone's been saying the last little bit, how about them Blue Jays? Yes, winning, taking their first series win in Tampa at the Trop in 3 years, I think it's been, since the last time they won a series down there. It's just anyone that's a Jays fan just knows the bad luck that goes there. It's kind of like Leaf fans whenever they play Boston. You just nothing ever good happens when it comes to Boston, much like with the Jays and the Rays. Anyway, but yeah, the Jays, their bats woke up, some much needed offense after a bit of a stretch of inconsistent scoring, and they're still in the hunt for that final AL wildcard spot. They're half a game back of Texas and Minnesota after the 5-1 win yesterday, and now they're off to New York this weekend to take on the Yanks.
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0: Honeymoon Suite, Burning in Love. On 104.9 The Wave, it's Mitch. And heads up, if you're planning to check out the day the internet died, the student-directed play on the Bathurst waterfront. Now, it was originally scheduled for this Sunday at 6 o'clock, but due to the weather, they've actually decided to move it to tomorrow night. Yes, Saturday night, 5 o'clock on the Bathurst waterfront. So hopefully that, you know, anyone that was planning to go check it out on Sunday is still able to go and check it out tomorrow night. I know the students have worked really hard on this one and looking to see a good turnout at the event. So again, 5 o'clock tomorrow night on the Bathurst waterfront. You want to check out The Day the Internet Died, the student-directed play that's free for the public to attend.
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10: Here's your latest Environment Canada weather forecast. A few clouds this evening and overnight, a low of 11. For Saturday, mainly sunny, high tomorrow of 25, and rain on the way for Sunday with a high of 18.
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0: 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It's Mitch. We're going to check in with the newsroom at 5 o'clock for the latest in news, weather, and sports, or 5 o'clock information update. Then we'll kick off your weekend with the all-ladies feel-good drive home.
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3: Good afternoon. A 14-year-old boy from Harton Settlement near Woodstock has died following a two-vehicle collision involving his dirt bike and Meductic. Western Valley RCMP said the crash happened around 1 p.m. Thursday afternoon at the intersection of Crow Hill Drive and Temple Road in Meductic. Police say the boy was the sole occupant of a dirt bike that failed to stop at the intersection and collided with a pickup truck. Boy died at the scene. The driver of the pickup truck was not hurt. Investigation is ongoing, which will include an autopsy on the deceased boy. The Canadian Union of Public Employees says threats and violence are increasing against social workers in New Brunswick. QP local president Shauna Morton tells CBC a social worker was assaulted in July while conducting a home visit in Rexton. The employee suffered a concussion and had to go to the emergency room. RCMP have since charged a man in connection with that case. Morton says incidents like that are becoming more and more regular. There was also another worker who received several threats recently and is now out on leave. Says the element of assault and threat have always been part of the job, but social media and a shortage of social workers are making it worse. As of last month, there were 80 vacant social worker positions across the province. A 57-year-old New Brunswick man is facing 6 charges for trying to smuggle guns into Canada from Maine. Canada Border Services Agency says officers seized 4 firearms and 14 overcapacity magazines at the Riviera Chute border crossing on July 17th. They say the guns were discovered after Galen Smith attempted to cross the border and was referred for secondary examination, where officers and a detector dog discovered the firearms in Smith's vehicle. He's now facing 5 counts of smuggling and 1 count of making false statements under the Customs Act. Smith will make his next court appearance in Woodstock on September 14th. A recent meeting between local government officials and the company behind the proposed Sisson Mine project in New Brunswick did little to assuage environmental concerns. The proposed open-pit tungsten and molybdenum mine east of Heartland has already been identified as a nation-building project to be fast-tracked by the federal government. Officials with the Nashwauk Rural Community recently met virtually with North Cliff Resources, the company behind the mine. Mayor David Sweeney tells Brunswick News they heard little to alleviate their primary concern around the threat the mine could pose to local waterways, in particular the Nashwauk and Tay Rivers. Mine's plan would include a large tailings pond and an earthen dam. Sweeney says the only new information they received was assurance that First Nations are being consulted and that the completion date for an updated feasibility study on the mine has now been pushed back to September 30th. New numbers from Stats Canada show that cross-border travel between Canada and the U.S. increased in June. Jen Nicholson has the details.
4: The data shows Canadians returned from 2.3 million trips to the U.S., up 5% from a year earlier. U.S. residents made 3 million trips to Canada, a 6.1% year-over-year gain. Road travel accounted for much of the change. Canadian return trips by automobile were up 7.6% from a year ago, while U.S. automobile arrivals rose 8.1%. Even as the numbers climb, longer-term data still shows a sizable gap. Canadian return trips from the U.S. remain 24.6% below their June 2024 level before tensions between the two countries escalated. For MBS News, I'm Jen Nicholson.
3: And Canada U.S. Trade Minister Dominic LeBlanc, along with Chief Negotiator Janice Charette, have been meeting with U.S. Trade Representative Jamison Greer in Washington today.

0: The tariff deadline nears. U.S. President Donald Trump's threatened 50% tariffs on another $28 billion worth of Canadian goods are set to take effect just after midnight on Saturday unless officials finalize the deal today. LeBlanc told reporters on Thursday that these sides are very close to an agreement that's expected to address U.S. tariffs on steel, aluminum, lumber, and autos, as well as restricted dairy access and Canada's retaliatory auto tariffs and provincial alcohol bans. LeBlanc says Canadians are expecting a deal that's in the economic interest of Canada and its workers. In sports, in the majors tonight, the Blue Jays, just a half game off the last spot in the American League wild card race, will open a new series against the Yankees in the Bronx tonight. And in the CFL, the Blue Bombers are on the road in Edmonton. Now you're up to date. I'm Jeff Goodfellow.
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0: Here's your latest Environment Canada weather forecast. A few clouds this evening and overnight, a low of 11. For Saturday, mainly sunny, high tomorrow of 25, and rain on the way for Sunday with a high of 18.
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0: 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Wrapping up the All Ladies Feel Good Drive Home on 104.9 The Wave, brought to you by our friends with Subaru New Richmond. It's Mitch hanging out with you, and heads up, you're planning to attend the New Brunswick Aquarium's Children's Day tomorrow. They have postponed the event due to the weather, so it's been rescheduled to next Saturday. Saturday, August 29th, from 10 to 3 is when it will be taking place. So organizers still looking forward to a day packed with games, activities, bouncy castles, face painting. They're going to have an educational firm, free barbecue for the kids, and all kinds of fun. And kids under 16 get in for free. Adults, just $5. And hopefully the weather cooperates so they can have it next weekend. So, yeah, again, the New Brunswick Aquarium's Children's Day postponed to next Saturday, August 29th from 10 to 3.
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0: Alanis Morissette and Ironic on 104.9 The Wave. It's Mitch. And, well, the weekend's starting out good on the weather side of things. Tomorrow's looking like a pretty good day, but looks like some significant rain on the way for Sunday into Monday. Closer look at your forecast in just a few. Then back to the tunes with Chumbawamba.
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5: Here's your latest Environment Canada weather forecast. A few clouds this evening and overnight, a low of 11. For Saturday, mainly sunny, high tomorrow of 25, and rain on the way for Sunday with a high of 18.
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0: 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It's Mitch and Tragically Hip releasing a new live album today, which features recordings from their final tour, the Man Machine Poem Tour, which, of course, includes a few songs from the final show in Kingston. But there's other there's performances from other stops along the way that are included in this. And so you can listen to that anywhere you stream music, or if you want to purchase a copy of it as well. I know they got the Hip store has a whole bunch of different, you know, things you can purchase. You know, it's never too early for some Christmas shopping for the Hip fan in your life, right? And speaking of which, of course, the release of this is in conjunction with the 10th anniversary of that final show from Kingston, where Gord Downie and the Hip took the stage one final time. And CBC rebroadcasting that entire show, Tragically Hip, a national celebration, commercial free, and on all of CBC's platforms, you can go and check that out. So tomorrow night, starting at 8 o'clock.
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0: Brian Adams, Summer of 69, 104.9 The Wave. It's Mitch, and heads up, you're planning to attend the Day the Internet Died, the student-directed play that's was supposed to happen Sunday on the Bathurst waterfront. Well, they've actually rescheduled it to Saturday. Yes, so instead of Sunday, tomorrow night, 5 o'clock on the Bathurst waterfront is where it's all going to be taking place. So hopefully you didn't have plans tomorrow night that you're able to go and attend. I know these kids have been working super hard on this to hopefully have a good crowd come and support them. So, yeah, tomorrow night, 5 o'clock on the Bathurst waterfront, the free student-directed play, The Day the Internet Died. That's when it'll be taking place.
1: 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That's when Johnny Rivers was swaying to the music. Mary Wilson dialed the telephone man. The Bee Gees went to the edge of the universe. And Rita Coolidge was lifted higher and higher. 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

0: 104.9 The Wave. And well, the sun's going to stick around for part of the weekend. Sunday's not looking so great as of right now. So if you have any outdoor plans for Sunday, you may want to reschedule them. Closer look at your forecast coming up. Then we'll get back to the tunes with the arrows.
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10: Here's your latest Environment Canada weather forecast. A few clouds this evening and overnight, a low of 11. For Saturday, mainly sunny, high tomorrow of 25, and rain on the way for Sunday with a high of 18.
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0: Like My Girl. 104.9 The Wave. It's Mitch, and that's going to do it for me. Thanks for hanging out. Enjoy the rest of your Friday night. Have an awesome weekend. It is going to start out nice. Looks like a rainy Sunday on the way, but rain's a good thing, right? As long as it's not messing up your plans. Like, why on a Sunday? Why not, like, on a Tuesday or something? But anyway, enjoy your weekend. Back with you Monday at 2.
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